0: How many mosh pit and ass-kicking shows can we get you into in one Stub Day Monday? Well, apparently the answer is 8.
1: Yay, learning!
0: Yeah, let's see if we can make your brain melt, shall we? 3 fat stacks to divvy out. Stack 1, Hell's Bells, Dying Wish, and Dying Fetus.
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0: 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Text the word four, F-O-U-R, as in four packs of stubs. 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

0: Wild Yeti's working on his quads this Wednesday, and they do look spectacular. So this Wild Yeti Wednesday, when you hear the Yeti setting off the lunk alarm, text the word four. That's F-O-U-R, as in four packs of Stubbs, to 509-744-0945. Stubbs to see Castle Rat, Dying Wish, The Sword with Red Fang, and Stubbs to Necro Goblicon in every four pack.
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0: getting ass-kicking shows can we get you into in one Stub Day Monday? Well, apparently the answer is 8.
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0: Dog Eddie's working on his quads this Wednesday, and they do look spectacular. So this Wild Yeti Wednesday, when you hear the Yeti setting off the lunk alarm, text the word four. That's F-O-U-R, as in four packs of Stubbs, to 509-744-0945. Stubbs to see Castle Rat, Dying Wish, The Sword with Red Fang, and Stubbs to Necrogoblicon in every four pack.
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0: How many mosh pit and ass-kicking shows can we get you into in one Stub Day Monday? Well, apparently the answer is 8.
1: Yay, learning!
0: Yeah, let's see if we can make your brain melt, shall we? 3 fat stacks to divvy out. 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
5: 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Jury found him guilty.

0: yet he's working on his quads this Wednesday. And they do look spectacular. So this Wild Yeti Wednesday, when you hear the Yeti setting off the lunk alarm, text the word four. That's F-O-U-R, as in four packs of Stubbs, to 509-744-0945. Stubbs to see Castle Rat, Dying Wish, The Sword with Red Fang, and Stubbs to Necrogoblicon in every four pack.
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0: getting ass-kicking shows can we get you into in one Stub Day Monday? Well, apparently the answer is 8.
1: Yay, learning!
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0: The Wild Yeti's working on his quads this Wednesday, and they do look spectacular. So this Wild Yeti Wednesday, when you hear the Yeti setting off the lunk alarm, text the word four. That's F-O-U-R, as in four packs of Stubbs, to 509-744-0945. Stubbs to see Castle Rat, Dying Wish, The Sword with Red Fang, and Stubbs to Necrogoblicon. Every four pack.
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0: How many mosh pit and ass-kicking shows can we get you into in one Stub Day Monday? Well, apparently the answer is 8.
1: Yay, learning!
0: Yeah, let's see if we can make your brain melt, shall we? 3 fat stacks to divvy out. Stack 1, Hell's Bells, Dying Wish, and Dying Fetus.
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0: Stack 2, Guar, Necrogoblicon, and the Sword with Red Fang.
2: Oh, hell yeah!
0: And Stack 3, Nonpoint, Castle Rat, and Dying Fetus.
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0: Wild Yeti's working on his quads this Wednesday, and they do look spectacular. So this Wild Yeti Wednesday, when you hear the Yeti setting off the lunk alarm, text the word four. That's F-O-U-R, as in four packs of Stubbs, to 509-744-0945. Stubbs to see Castle Rat, Dying Wish, The Sword with Red Fang, and Stubbs to Necrogoblicon in every four pack.
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0: pit and ass-kicking shows can we get you into in one Stub Day Monday? Well, apparently the answer is 8.
1: Yay, learning!
0: Yeah, let's see if we can make your brain melt, shall we? 3 fat stacks to divvy out. 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
0: And Stack 3, Nonpoint, Castle Rat, and Dying Fetus.
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0: Dog Eddie's working on his quads this Wednesday, and they do look spectacular. So this Wild Yeti Wednesday, when you hear the Yeti setting off the lunk alarm, text the word four. That's F-O-U-R, as in four packs of Stubbs, to 509-744-0945. Stubbs to see Castle Rat, Dying Wish, The Sword with Red Fang, and Stubbs to Necrogoblicon in every four pack.
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0: hard-hitting, ass-kicking shows can we get you into in one Stub Day Monday? Well, apparently the answer is 8.
1: Yay, learning!
0: Yeah, let's see if we can make your brain melt, shall we? 3 fat stacks to divvy out. Stack 1, Hell's Bells, Dying Wish, and Dying Fetus.
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0: Stack 2, Guar, Necrogoblicon, and the Sword with Red Fang.
2: Oh, hell yeah!
0: And Stack 3, Nonpoint, Castle Rat, and Dying Fetus.
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0: Wild Yeti's working on his quads this Wednesday, and they do look spectacular. So this Wild Yeti Wednesday, when you hear the Yeti setting off the lunk alarm, text the word four. That's F-O-U-R, as in four packs of Stubbs, to 509-744-0945. Stubbs to see Castle Rat, Dying Wish, The Sword with Red Fang, and Stubbs to Necrogoblicon in every four pack.
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0: How many mosh pit and ass-kicking shows can we get you into in one Stub Day Monday? Well, apparently the answer is 8.
1: Yay, learning!
0: Yeah, let's see if we can make your brain melt, shall we? 3 fat stacks to divvy out. 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

0: while trying to reach for the... I got it. The headphone volume knob, of course. Rock 94 and a half, Spokane's live and local rocker. Oh, what a day, what a day, what a day indeed. That's Nonpoint. They are coming, by the way, in case you didn't know. One of the many, many shows that we've got between now and Rocktober. And we've got Fat Stacks today on a Stub Day Monday. What a day, what a day. Stack number one, Hell's Bells, Dying Wish, and a band called Dying Fetus. Stack number two, Gwar, Necrogoblicon. Yes, I said it. And the Sword with Red Fang would be the third one in stack number two. Stack number three, Nonpoint, Castle Rack, and Dying Fetus again. So, eight shows. Three Fat Stacks. And boy, do we have some other announcements to make. Yep. Today, during the 8 o'clock hour, we will award the two slots that will be opening up for Autumn Kings returning to Spokane July 21st. Yes, it's Too Broke to Rock with local 945ers getting the headlining, or the pre-headlining spots, let's call it that, Trip. For Autumn Kings, they're the headliners, of course, returning to Spokane July 21st.
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0: Stir in the twice as much Rock Morning Show, heading into a Stub Day Monday, but not only a Stub Day Monday, we will also announce our keyword captain of the week in about 45 minutes from right now. They'll be standing in the sunshine with this guy, Miles Kennedy and Slash on Rock 94.5, Spokane's live and local rocker.

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0: Yeah, Rock 94 and a half, Spokane's live and local rocker, Eva Under Fire Tripster, here on a Stub Day Monday. Three fat stacks to divvy out today. We've got stack one, Hell's Bells, Dying Wish, and Dying Fetus. Stack number two today will be Guar, Necro Goblicon, and The Sword featuring Red Fang. And stack three, Nonpoint, Castle Rat, and Dying Fetus. Man. Hard choices to make. Pizza Pipeline Textifying Hotline 509-744-0945. The legend in over the weekend. They went down and watched the boat racing action right there on the Palouse. St. John, Washington. Webb Slough. There's going to be another one coming up in August. August 29th, I believe the date is. The legend. Bob. The legend. Says, thank you. Boat races were awesome, as usual, from Brother Bob, a.k.a. The Legend. And let's see what we are. Oh, Big Sweaty in on the Pizza Pipeline Textifying Hotline. He says, good morning. If you're being chased by a pack of taxidermists, do not play dead. Good deal. Yeah, that's good advice. What'd you get for Father's Day? 509-744-0945. Golf balls, always a favorite. Socks, a tie. But what's the worst Father's Day gift you could get? Well, a news report over the weekends weighted the potential risks and rewards of gifting DNA tests for Father's Day. Now, a DNA test is not necessarily a paternity test, but if your dad isn't expecting it, it may have slight Maury Povich vibes to it. I mean, what the...
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0: Yeah, Rock 94.5, Spokane's live and local rocker. Stub Day Monday, Trister here. Big stacks today. Big stacks, Mosh Pit All-Stars. Stack number one, we've got Hell's Bells, Dying Wish, and Dying Fetus. Stack number two, Guar, Necrogoblicon. What a pair of stubs that's going to be. And The Sword with Red Fang. That may be the hardest rocking stack we've got. Of course, stack number three, featuring Nonpoint, Castle Rat, and Dying Fetus. Good argument that that is right there, the hardest rocker. Plus, within about 20 minutes, we will be awarding our new Keyword Captain of the Week. Captain Sweat will be stepping down, but he scored $250 in cold hard gift card last week. Bought everybody a Father's Day present. No? Okay, he did not buy anybody a Father's Day present. But he's still our Keyword Captain of the Week for a few more minutes. Who's going to be this week's Keyword Captain of the Week? We'll find out coming up at 6:45.
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0: 6:45, Rock 94.5, Spokane's best rock. What a performance that girl and her band put on. Dead Sugar, Blair, the lead singer. Wow. 4 foot something and a ton of voice. My gosh. Oh, man. It was a blast downstairs. Moon Fever. Holy cow, you guys. Wow. It was a great show. I mean, it just goes to show Grub and Grow. Man, there's nothing like it. There is nothing like it. I think Moon Fever is my new favorite band. It's that good. It was that good. All right, let's get to it, shall we?
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0: Yeah, Early Morning Quickie, thanks to Sounds on Wheels, just off the Pines exit, off the I-90 interstate freeway system. Yeah, exit there at Pines and go a block north of the freeway. They're right there on the right-hand side. Also, hey, right now, go to rock945.com. Click on Mosh Pit All-Star VIP program. But before we get to any of that, we need to award our keyword Captain of the Week. Are you sure about this? Okay, Yeti says he's sure about this.
3: Oh, no, man.
0: Okay, here we go. We're not trying to cause a riot here. But your new keyword Captain of the Week is Lonesome Dave. Congratulations, Lonesome Dave. He just texted, thank you, Trip. Finally, cool. Woohoo. 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Now, here's your keyword. 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He doesn't spend all his time listening to the radio. 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

0: Mudvayne, Rock 94 and a half, Spokane's live and local rocker, Stub Day Monday. We're going to get to the stubs in just a second. Look outside. A few clouds. Are they going to stick around? Matt Gray, plan my...
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0: 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Everclear, Mother, Aaron Jones. We've got Francis Brown and Nothing Shameful from Spokane going to be appearing on that stage as well. Well, there's four stages. Tim Montana is going to be one of those headlining acts. Well, we're going to get to some Stub Day Monday action here in just a couple of minutes. Stand by, but right now.
1: Just when you think society got it figured out.
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0: Hey, let's tell you who didn't make Dumbass of the Day. We'll take you to Florida. 85-year-old man arrested for street racing his Nissan. I'm guessing it's a GTR. 110 miles an hour in a 45 zone. He was also smoking a cigarilla. Told police, oh, just having a little fun. Did not make Dumbass of the Day. But this guy from Florida did. A pickup game of pickleball took a violent turn in St. Augustine recently when a woman assaulted a stranger she was playing with. She hit him in the head with her paddle multiple times, causing several cuts and a large amount of blood. The assailant was a woman named Michelle Bannister. She told police it was necessary to stop a violent attempt to attack her son. But deputies say there was no imminent threat to her child. It's unclear how old the son was, but he was old enough to play pickleball. Police believe Michelle was enraged with the guy critiquing the son's play. You got to use your backhand. It's a backhand. She's being charged with felony aggravated battery with a deadly weapon. A pickleball racket, that's a deadly weapon? Oh, there you go.
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0: Disturbed Rock 94.5, Spokane's live and local rocker. It's the Twice as Much Rock Morning Show. We're going to announce the winners of our Too Broke to Rock local 945 opening slots coming up within an hour from now, probably just after the top of the hour of 8 o'clock. Stay tuned for that. And congratulations to Lonesome Dave. He is this week's Keyword Captain of the Week, scoring $250 in cold hard gift card. But it is also Stub Day Monday. We've got three of the fattest, hardest rocking stacks we could put together. Eight shows. Stack number one, Hell's Bells, Dying Wish, and Dying Fetus. You like that one? That's stack number one. Stack number two, Guar, Necro Goblicon, and The Sword with Red Fang. That's stack number two. Stack number three, Nonpoint, Castle Rat, and Dying Fetus. That's stack number three. Which one of those stacks will you choose? You get your choice of all three because it's dealer's choice. And if you're the first through on the Pizza Pipeline Textify and Hotline at 509-744-0945 to win, you'll get to choose any one of those three stacks. That's Stubbs, S-T-U-B-S. Text it in right now. The random text generator does its job. I'm petting it on the head right now. Good boy. Good girl. I mean, you never know. 509-744-0945. The word is Stubbs.
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0: Big shout out and a pat on the back to North Idaho Heather. She just scored one of three fat stacks. In which stack does she want? What do you think? Yeah, she took the non-point Castle Rat and Dying Fetus Stubs. Congratulations, North Idaho Heather. You're in. We got you stack number three set aside for you, girl.
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0: It sure is. 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Don't go to East Celtis Way. That's a whole different place. Yeah, Post Falls, 2 to 4 p.m. We've got rock, Too Broke to Rock Stubbs. 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You can also do this on Spokane's Best app, fueled by Nom Nom. Could be worth $250 in cold hard gift card, just like Lonesome Dave scored earlier this morning, just about an hour ago. Congratulations, Lonesome Dave. Maybe you won't be so lonesome now. Well, they know you got money, dude. Your word. Your keyword is gift. G-I-F-T. Gift. Gift. G-I-F-T. It is a gift from us to you, Lonesome Dave, that we give you $250 in cold hard gift card. Congratulations, Lonesome Dave. Way to go. And congratulations to the bands that made it into the top 10. We'll be announcing the two that will be opening up for none other than Autumn Kings, July 21st. 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

0: Black Label Society, twice as much rock morning show, Rock 94.5. They're coming. Yep, Zach and the gang will be here September 30th. Northern Quest Resort Casino is the spot. And, yeah, September 30th, so you'll have plenty of time to get in if you get 3 out of the 5 keywords on Friday, and you get chosen to go to Rock the Locks down in Umatilla, Oregon. Man, wouldn't that be a heck of a day? You go Friday, Saturday, Sunday down there, and then come back for, what is that, Tuesday, Wednesday, something like that? Oh, what a week worth of shows. I can tell you that much. Plus, we've got an announcement to make within about 15 minutes from right now concerning Too Broke to Rock and our local 945ers who have been battling with each other. Voting was furious. Nearly, well, let's just say thousands of votes came in for these bands. So congratulations to everybody that made the top 10, or the top 20 as the case may be. We will be making those announcements here very, very shortly. Plus, we've got a Swag Wagon Stub Drop coming today, 2511 West Celtis Way, 2 to 4 p.m. in Post Falls at Playmore RV. 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
2: I'm KXLY meteorologist Matt Gray. Mid-80s today and lots of sunshine and what's going to be a continuation of the beautiful weather we saw over the weekend. Feeling like summer as we go through a slow warming trend through Wednesday. We'll be close to 90 by midweek and then seeing big changes for Hoop Fest weekend as we see cooler and wetter weather in the forecast.
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0: Hey, a massive shout out going out to everybody that scored Alter Bridge. Stubbs' last double shot Thursday with those Alter Bridge double shots. Hard Rock Grandpa, Ken Tim, Dusty Cleavage, and Keith the Zagwars fan, enjoy the show on Rock 94.5 Spokane's Live and Local Rocker. 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

0: Rock 94.5, proud to welcome back to Spokane Nonpoint, August 21st at the Knitting Factory. Spine Shank's going to open up. Head PE's going to open up. Man, what a show, right? Wow. Stubs still available for that show through Tickets West and Ticketmaster outlets and, of course, through the box office down there at the Knitting Factory. And, of course, you can score them from us. Right?
1: Right.
0: But you can also support your local 945ers by going to Too Broke to Rock, July 21st at the Knitting Factory. It is time to announce your official lineup. Wow. I'm nervous for you guys. I am nervous for you guys because there were thousands of votes that came in over this two-week period. There were hundreds of nominations for bands throughout the Inland Northwest. In the end, let's see. Notable mentions here. Let's see. With 9% of the vote taking fourth place this year, congratulations to Avoid Dead. Yep, they took fourth place this year. Third place with 10% of the vote, and they'll be appearing at Blessings in Disguise. Nothing Shameful took the third place position. Now we get to the meaty part. Taking the early opener slot, that'll be the first band up on stage July 21st at the Knitting Factory with 12% of the vote. Congratulations to Fire from Ashes. I said it. Fire from Ashes will be the very first band up on stage July 21st, opening up for Autumn Kings. But the band that gets the direct support slot, that means the band that goes on right before Autumn Kings and right after Fire from Ashes. Ladies and gentlemen, boys and girls, Mosh Pit All-Star VIPs, please join me in congratulating White Trash Romeo with an amazing 42% of the vote from the Mosh Pit All-Star VIPs. Wow. Wow. White Trash Romeo will open up for Autumn Kings. Fire from Ashes will open up for White Trash Romeo. July 21st, we'll be out in Post Falls today. 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

0: Moon Fever, Rock 94.5, Spokane's live and local rocker. Oh boy, did they do a good job on Thursday. Man, last Thursday, downstairs, Dead Sugar, Blair, oh my gosh, she kicked some major butt. And then we brought Moon Fever out down in the legendary Mosh Pit Studios. Holy cow. Tristan, that guy knows how to lead a band. And there's quite a few Mosh Pit All-Star VIPs this morning driving around going, that's my new favorite song. After they performed that downstairs, it was on like Donkey Kong. I mean, the food was awesome, thanks to Nordic Smoke and those guys, man. Phew, good stuff. And those two bands, how many people are hoping that somehow, some way, Moon Fever and Dead Sugar end up back in Spokane at some point to perform what they did downstairs in the legendary Mosh Pit Studios? We tell you guys all the time, that we can get you backstage, we can get you stubs, we can get you all sorts of cool stuff. And swag and stubs and more stubs and more stuff. But there is nothing, nothing like a grub and grope. Ask any one of the 36 people that were in that studio downstairs last Thursday. A lot of people walked out of that studio with a couple of new favorite bands under their belt.
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0: 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I'm Tripp. This is the Twice as Much Rock Morning Show. In on the Pizza Pipeline Textifying Hotline, Eric, the panel guy, says, I would love to see both Moon Fever and Dead Sugar again very soon. RCF Isaiah says, crossing our fingers for a Knitting Factory show from those two. No doubt about it. 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

0: A mid-November concert at the Veterans Memorial Arena, sponsored by Numerica. It's Rock 94.5, Spokane's best rock, and that is 3 Days Grace. Yep, we're going to get you to that show, too. Lots of shows to get you to, am I right? Rock the Locks Fridays, Friday. Yeah. If you get 3 out of the 5 Friday keywords, those are Friday exclusive keywords, you'll go into Monday morning's drawing for the 3-day Rock the Lock passes September 25th, 26th, and 27th. SpazPod got the first of those passes. We've got another stack of those passes coming up this Friday. Yep, a couple going out the door if you get 3 out of the 5 Friday exclusive keywords. And then go into Monday morning's drawing. Good luck for that. Let's do this. We've got 2 fat stacks still left. Stack number 1, Hell's Bells, Dying Wish, and Dying Fetus. Stack number 2, Gwar, Necrogoblicon, and The Sword with Red Fang. Which one of those 2 fat stacks would you choose? Choose wisely and text in the word Stubbs right now, 509-744-0945. That's Stubbs, S-T-U-B-S, 509-744-0945.
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0: Ooh, ooh, ooh. 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Pizza Pipeline. Textify and hotline is 509-744-0945. Chasse says, pick me, damn it. And he has chosen stack number one, Hell's Bells, Dying Wish, Dying Fetus. Now off the board. Way to go, Chasse. We'll get you all hooked up. Promo department will be in touch. That means we got one stack left, and we'll get to that stack as we head into the 9 o'clock hour. Static X.
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0: 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Twice as much rock morning show, Stub Day Monday. Big shout out to Shaw Say. He took Stack 2. Stack 2. Gwar, Necrogoblicon, and the Sword with Red Fang. North Idaho Heather, she scored non-point Castle Rat and Dying Fetus. That was stack number 3 this morning. We've still got stack number 1 on the board. Hell's Bells, Dying Wish, and Dying Fetus. If you'd like to go to those three shows in stack number 1, text in the word Stubbs right now. Pizza Pipeline, Textifying Hotline, 509-744-0945. Last stack, it's Hell's Bells, Dying Wish, and Dying Fetus up on the board right now. You want them? Let's go. Text in the word Stubbs, S-T-U-B-S, 509-744-0945. Beautiful day in the neighborhood, isn't it? Matt Gray playing my day.
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2: I'm KXLY meteorologist Matt Gray. Mid-80s today, lots of sunshine, and what's going to be a continuation of the beautiful weather we saw over the weekend. Feeling like summer as we go through a slow warming trend through Wednesday. We'll be close to 90 by midweek, and then seeing big changes for Hoop Fest weekend as we see cooler and wetter weather in the forecast.
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0: Armored Saint, Rock 94.5, twice as much rock morning show, Stub Day Monday. And a big shout out to Smitty. He's on the side of the road. He's trying to get a rock out between, you know, his dualies. He's driving a dually, you know, and rock gets in there. Everything starts wobbling in the back. And, yeah. I said, get the rock out, man. And so he did. Literally and figuratively. He scores Hell's Bells, Dying Wish, and Dying Fetus Stubbs. That's stack number one. So, North Idaho Heather, she scored stack number three this morning. Nonpoint Castle Rat and Dying Fetus. Chasse scored the Guar Necrogoblicon with the Sword and Red Fang Stubbs. In stack number two, and stack number one went to Smitty. Hell's Bells, Dying Wish, and Dying Fetus. Don't forget, today, between 2 and 4 o'clock in the afternoon, will be a Playmore RV Swag Wagon Stub Drop number 3 in Post Falls, Idaho, USA. 2511 West Celtis Way between 2 and 4 p.m. Mosh Pit All-Stars. A big, big shout-out to Fire From Ashes, who will be opening up for White Trash Romeo, who will be opening up for Autumn Kings. The votes are in. The tally has been tallied. Too Broke to Rock is complete July 21st. Yes. Fire From Ashes took second place in the polling. White Trash Romeo takes first place. Autumn Kings, well, you know the deal there. They're coming to rock our shorts around our ankles. Too Broke to Rock, July 21st at the Knitting Factory. How much does it cost to get inside? Nothing. 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

0: Twice as much rock morning show, Spokane's favorite house band, Seven Dust on Rock 94 and a half, Spokane's live and local rocker. Welcome to the couch, ladies and gentlemen, boys and girls, Mosh Pit All-Stars, Gonzo.
1: How we doing? Happy Monday.
0: How's your Monday?
1: It's good. Sun's shining. Rode the scooter in. Good day to do so.
0: Good.
1: Feeling good. We got a fresh week ahead. That's going to be tough. You know, the guy who advocates the four-day work week got 5 days ahead of us. But, you know, I'm ready.
0: Your legislation hasn't passed through yet?
1: No. I keep pushing it. But what can you do?
0: He's working for you, the Mosh Pit All-Stars. Man of the people.
1: It's been a busy Monday for you, I hear. Had a lot going on. Keyword captain?
0: Yep.
1: Lonesome Dave.
0: What do you think of that?
1: Nice. $250 bucks in the pocket. Looks like you got some Stub Day Monday winners.
0: You got it. North Idaho Heather scored non-point Castle Rat, Dying Fetus. Chasse scored the Guar, Necro Goblicon, and Sword Red Fang. Smitty, a new winner.
1: Nice.
0: But he is a Mosh Pit All-Star VIP, signed up just to vote for bands.
1: All the right steps, everything, and look at that. Paid off.
0: Hell's Bells, Dying Wish, and Dying Fetus for Smitty.
1: A lot of dying after Hell's Bells for Smitty.
0: And we have results.
1: I heard some good news.
0: Yeah, the votes are in. The Mosh Pit All-Star VIPs have spoken.
1: Mm-hmm.
0: They would like for White Trash Romeo to take the stage right in front of Autumn Kings.
1: Okay.
0: And in front of White Trash Romeo will go Fire from Ashes.
1: Nice.
0: Yeah.
1: Nice. The Mosh Pit All-Star VIPs have spoken.
0: That's right. Too Broke to Rock Stubbs this afternoon. Playmore RV Swag Wagon Stub Drop between 2 and 4 p.m. That's in Post Falls, 2511 West Celtis Way. 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
1: 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All the info right in front of you so you don't forget.
0: Thank you very much.
1: Ready for you.
0: Very nice.
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0: STP, wrapping up the Twice as Much Rock Morning Show for a Stub Day Monday. See you Taco Tuesday, Mosh Pit All-Stars. Gonzo is in next. Y'all make the best of the rest of your Stub Day Monday. If my key card goes click-clack tomorrow morning, hey, party. 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
2: I'm KXLY meteorologist Matt Gray. Mid-80s today and lots of sunshine and what's going to be a continuation of the beautiful weather we saw over the weekend. Feeling like summer as we go through a slow warming trend through Wednesday. We'll be close to 90 by midweek and then seeing big changes for Hoop Fest weekend as we see cooler and wetter weather in the forecast.
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0: Oh, happy Monday. Some 9-inch nails. I'm feeling good. Route 94 and a half. Spokane's live and local rocker. It's your man Gonzo. The sun is shining. We're kicking off a fresh week. Yeah, I feel good. Man, last week it was busy. But now we got a full week ahead here in the studio. And Trip kicked it off right. My goodness, he was busy. Had the announcements of our local 945ers who won our contest in our opening for Autumn Kings for Too Broke to Rock. Huge news. There were a ton of votes. You Mosh Pit All-Star VIP members really wanted your voices to be heard, and I feel like they were. White Trash Romeo in first place, going to be opening up directly for Autumn Kings and opening up the first band of the night, July 21st, Fire From Ashes, taking second place. But that top five, it was close. Thank you to all the bands that were up there. Thank you to the Mosh Pit All-Stars, throwing those bands up there, putting them on our radar, and letting your voice be heard, getting your votes in. Congratulations to White Trash Romeo and Fire From Ashes. Can't wait to see you take the stage with Autumn Kings, Too Broke to Rock, July 21st at the Knit. And hey, if you want to grab some stubs today, play more RV 2 to 4. Catch Trip out in Post Falls.
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0: Architects, Rock 94.5, Spokane's best rock. All right, now while I'm hanging out in the studio and while Shanman is chilling this afternoon, Trip is going to be taking a very special trip out to Playmore RV because we have more Too Broke to Rock stubs. If you need to grab them, they are free. You just need to head out to the right place out in Post Falls, 2511 West Celtis Way. 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Grab the address right from there, throw it into Maps, and make sure you get to where you need to go, 2 to 4. Trip is going to have a bunch of stubs. We need to pack the knit, and if you need stubs out in Post Falls today, this is the time to grab them. A little Swag Wagon stub drop in the area.
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0: Foo Fighters closing out this hour. Ride 94.5, Spokane's best rock. Hanging out with your man, Gonzo. Today is the 22nd, kicking off a fresh week. And I want to know who set this up. Who is deeming these national days? Today, the 22nd, I see it's National Kissing Day. Oh, National Kissing Day. And they also, for some reason, decided to celebrate National Kissing Day by throwing in National Onion Rings Day. Now, you decide in what order you want to celebrate, Mosh Pit All-Stars. National Onion Rings Day and National Kissing Day. Genius idea to throw them together. It would have been too much if they also threw National Raw Garlic Day on this day as well, in my opinion, but it's subtle, it's nice. Go have some onion rings and then kiss your significant other.
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0: some Pantera, Rod 94.5, Spokane's best rock. I'm going to look into my crystal ball, into the future here, and look ahead in the week. I got my sights targeted on Wednesday, Wild Yeti Wednesday. If you don't know what's going on, it is a chance for you to lock in four concerts. That's right, four different concerts. You get a pair of stubs for each show if you win this Wild Yeti Wednesday. What we got up for grabs is a pair of tickets to Castle Rat, Dying Wish, The Sword with Red Fang, and stubs to Necro Goblicon. That is the four pack up for grabs. If you want stubs, what you got to do is be listening for that Wild Yeti mating call. And there is something a little different. When you hear that Wild Yeti mating call, you are texting in the word four. F-O-U-R. You spell out the number four. Four, F-O-U-R. That happens Wild Yeti Wednesday. Be ready for that Wild Yeti. A four-pack of stubs could be yours.
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0: some AC/DC, Rod 94.5, Spokane's live and local rocker. I started off my morning with a rude awakening. I bit my tongue in my sleep, and that woke me up this morning, probably an hour or two before my alarm. It was brutal, but I wasn't going to let that get me down. All right, because we're starting off a fresh week. Had an exciting twice as much rock morning show with Trip, some Mosh Pit All Stars getting hooked up with Triple Stacks for Stub Day Monday. And we found out which local bands are going to be taking the stage with Autumn Kings for Too Broke to Rock. If you didn't hear, White Trash Romeo in first place and Fire from Ashes in second place. The Mosh Pit All Star VIP members, you have spoken. And those are the two bands that are going to be taking the stage July 21st. And I've got great news. 2 to 4. Out in Post Falls, Playmore RV. Trip is going to be out there with Too Broke to Rock Stubs. If you want to grab them, make it out there. 2511 West Celtis Way today. He has your hookups. They're free. You just got to make it out and catch them. 2 to 4 in Post Falls.
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0: Slipknot to end the hour. Rod 94 and a half, Spokane's best rock. So I've mentioned we have a full week, but I don't know if the reality is set in yet, Mosh Pit All-Stars. A full week means, yes, we are here on Friday. Rock the Locks Friday is back. 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And if you want to be like Spazpaw and get 3-day passes for Rock the Locks, what you need to do on this Friday, this upcoming Friday, is grab 3 out of those 5 keywords to give yourself a chance to win. It just takes 3 keywords to get in the running, but you must be a Mosh Pit All-Star VIP member to grab those keywords, those extra keywords on Friday. Rock the Locks Friday. 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Best part is that's free to sign up for. It's fast. It's easy to do. And then Friday, the hard part is grabbing those 3 keywords. But you got a chance. 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They're on.
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4: 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I called them not 2 days before I was planning on taking this vehicle on a trip several hundred miles away up into the Idaho mountains to do a week's worth of fishing and camping, and they literally saved that trip. The service was impeccable. The guys up there are so polite, they're so understanding, they're so helpful, super professional. I was able to take that trip with a bunch of really special people because they were able to do that work fast, right away, really affordably.
6: Yeah, Golden Rule Break.
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8: Hand-hewn axe marks in the chapel woodwork and some of the mission's original decorative urns still survive nearly 175 years later. 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
9: And so looking back and seeing those handprints on the wall, those are the people that survived and made it possible for us today to be a sovereign nation and a strong people.
8: And in old photographs, some of the tribal builders returned decades later to see the church they helped build. The mission soon became more than a church, In the frontier west, a mission served as a center for trade, travel, shelter, and worship. It became a stop for traders, settlers, and miners traveling the Mullen Road, the first wagon route connecting the inland northwest across the Rocky Mountains.
7: Hear more about the Cataldo Mission during another KXLY Brands America 250 moment brought to you by Fred's Appliance.
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0: There's Poppy with Time Will Tell. Rod 94 and a half, Spokane's best rock. You made your way to the Nooner. We're here, 12:45, another keyword. We have to celebrate Lonesome Dave, our keyword captain of the week, scoring $250. Grabbing those keywords last week. Congratulations once again to Lonesome Dave, our keyword captain of the week. Now, we've had two keywords already today, three left, and you got keywords today through Thursday. Well, that count for keyword captain of the week. Got some special keywords on Friday for Rock the Locks Friday. But as far as keyword captain of the week goes, you got keywords today through Thursday to grab. If you want to join Lonesome Dave and the many other Moshpit All-Star VIP members that have been keyword captain of the week, it's just fun to say. You got a chance, score $250. Make sure you're grabbing those keywords. 12:45, you know, is next on deck.
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3: The Wild Yeti's working on his quads this Wednesday, and they do look spectacular. 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

Oh, that's a good one to cruise to. Cracking a hole in the sky, there's Pantera, right 94.5, Spokane's best rock. This week, I got a reminder about this today. And so I'll give you an early reminder. This weekend is Hoop Fest weekend. I would say the biggest event for Spokane of the year. It is going to be packed, chaotic, a lot of fun in downtown Spokane. So this could be a warning. This could be a reminder. You know, if you're looking for plans, something to do, and you're not playing in Hoop Fest, you're not going down, avoid. Just remember that there is going to be a lot of people in downtown Spokane this weekend for Hoop Fest. Now, if you are going down, you're watching some games, or you are playing, have fun. Best of luck to you. And if you need to get psyched up before the game,

0: 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We will load them up and make sure you're psyched up, ready to hit them shots.
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0: Something wicked to close out the nooner. There's Breaking Benjamin, Ride 94.5, Spokane's live and local rocker. Hanging out with your man, Gonzo. Now, I have a bit of time left with you. And then Shan Man is getting into the studio, rocking out through the Fender Bender. If you didn't get enough of a trip on the Twice As Much Rock Morning Show, you can catch him out in Post Falls this afternoon, 2 to 4. 2 to 4 at Playmore RV. That is 2511 West Celtis Way. We got a swag wagon stub drop, another opportunity to get your hands on some Too Broke to Rock stubs. And when you do, you know you're going to be seeing Autumn Kings, White Trash Romeo, and Fire from Ashes July 21st. 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The Swag Wagon Tour Stop page has all the info so you know where to go and when to be there.
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0: Ryan 94 and a half, Spokane's best rock, hanging out with you, man, Gonzo. Last hour you got with me. I will be back, though, tomorrow. The whole week should be a normal week for us here in the studio. We just have a bunch of hookups for you. All right, Wild Yeti Wednesday is your next chance if you want to win some stubs over the Pizza Pipeline Textifying Hotline. We got a four-pack going out the door anytime you hear that Wild Yeti mating call. If you want tickets to Castle Rat, Dying Wish, The Sword with Red Fang, and stubs for Necro Goblicon. Yeah, you get a pair of stubs for all four shows. You get hooked up with a four-pack if the random text generator spits your name out. That can only happen if you text in the right word after you hear that Wild Yeti mating call. And that word this week is four. F-O-U-R. Four. That is what you'll text in Wild Yeti Wednesday after you hear that Wild Yeti mating call for a shot at that four-pack of stubs.
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0: If Eva Under Fire and Maria Brink have taught me one thing, it's that you can be villainous any day of the week. Rock 94.5, Spokane's best rock. That one's a ripper right there. Gave me some extra energy going through the last half of the day. This might fire you up. We are real close to Trip being out at Playmore RV in Post Falls, starting at 2 o'clock officially. Now, I'm sure he's going to roll in a little early, but officially 2 to 4 out in Post Falls, 2511 West Celtics Way. Trip is out there with Two Broke to Rock Stubs. Autumn Kings, White Trash Romeo, and Fire from Ashes are going to be taking the stage at the Knitting Factory July 21st. That's right, we have our local 945ers locked in. And now we just got to make sure we get all these stubs out. If you still haven't gotten your hands on a pair of tickets for Two Broke to Rock, make it out to Post Falls. 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You don't need any money. You just need to make it out there. 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

0: The Offspring, and to close it out for your man Gonzo, right? 94.5 Spokane's best rock out of here. But Shanman is in, taking over, hanging out with you, getting you through the afternoon. He's got a couple more keywords to grab. Don't forget about the 345 and the 445. And, of course, if you're out in Post Falls, you got to make sure you stop by and say hi to Trip at Playmore RV. There is a Swag Wagon Stub Drop happening. Starts at 2, goes till 4 today at 2511 West Celtis Way. But if you're making your way out there, you pull in and you see Trip there. I mean, hey, go ask him for some stubs. That's what he's got. That's why he's out there. Two Broke to Rock tickets. Get your free hookups, but you got to make it out in Post Falls. Be in the right place, but keep your wallet in your pocket. He's got your hookups 2 to 4. I'm out of here. Enjoy the rest of Monday. Have a good one. I'm Gonzo, and I'm almost gone. So, see ya!
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0: Bam, just like that, 9 points on the Fender Bender from Rock 94.5, Spokane's best rock. Shanman rolling in, beautiful Monday. Great Monday for a Rock 94.5, Too Broke to Rock, Stub Drop. Trip from the Twice as Much Rock Morning Show. Buddy, hanging out in the 208 today, huh?
1: Yeah, I'm in your neighborhood, dude.
0: It's down the street.
1: Yeah, right down the street from you. No, we're at Playmore RV, and if you want to know where Playmore RV is, find Celtis Way, West Celtis Way to be exact, just before you hit McGuire Road. Depending on which way you're coming. If you're coming from Post Falls after McGuire, if you're...
0: It sounds like you got a backseat driver there is what I'm hearing.
1: I do. It is a bit of a backseat driver. You know her better as Esky Mom.
0: Oh, yeah, there you go.
1: Stubs, don't you?
0: Thanks,
2: buddy. Oh, yeah.
1: There you go, Sam, man.
0: Okay.
1: She's got her stubs already for Too Broke to Rock, July 21st. Autumn Kings with our openers. Our local 945er is going to be in front of them.
0: Mm-hmm. White Trash Romeo and Fire from Ashes.
1: Yeah.
0: So
1: voting was nuts. Who did you vote for?
3: White Trash Romeo and for the other band.
1: Oh, you put some other votes in for the other band.
3: Yes.
1: Well, oh, there you go. Esky Mom doing her part.
0: Man. Yeah, spreading the love.
1: Yeah, we're here until 4 o'clock. Come get your Too Broke to Rock stubs at Playmore RV in Post Falls, Sam.
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0: Wow. Wound up like a high end of struts there. Billy Morrison with Sully and Nuno. Rock 94.5, Spokane's best rock. Hey, man, again, horns up to White Trash Romeo and Fire from Ashes for being voted by you as openers for Autumn Kings at Too Broke to Rock July 21st at the Knit. There were some pretty tight votes out of the 20 bands that you picked from. I mean, only a few votes separated a couple of bands in the rankings. So if you've ever thought, well, my vote really doesn't count because so many people are voting. No, dude, it can make the difference. So, yeah, just tuck that in the back of your mind. Eh? Speaking of Too Broke to Rock, Swag Wagon Stub Drop going on right now in Post Falls at Playmore RVs, 2511 West Celtice Way, really close to Celtice and McGuire. Don't let that construction along Celtice, you know, fool you. You can still get there. But Trip from the Twice as Much Rock Morning Show will be there, handed out Too Broke to Rock stubs until 4. I suggest you get there.
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0: 3 days grace on Rock 94 and a half, Spokane's best rock. It is Fender Bender rolling through Monday. There's lots going on this week, man. And we're right out of the gate with free hookups to Too Broke to Rock featuring Autumn Kings at the Knitting Factory next month in July in the dead heat of summer, buddy. And this afternoon, we're handing out those stubs for free in the 208 trip from the Twice As Much Rock Morning Show. Your Playmore RV in Post Falls, eh?
1: Yeah, 2511 West Southeast Way, depending where you're at. We're real close to the corner of McGuire and Southeast.
0: Oh, yeah.
1: If you're interested. And the Mosh Pit All-Stars are coming to get their stubbage. Yeah. Too Broke to Rock. Hi, what's your name?
2: Vince.
1: Vince, you ready to go to Too Broke to Rock?
2: Oh, yeah. Fire from Ashes and White Trash Romy are good friends of mine, so I got to be there.
1: Awesome. Nice. That's so great to hear, man. Woo. The local 945ers are here. Way to go, man.
2: All right. I'm ready.
1: So we got stubs. We're here until 4 o'clock. The turnout's been pretty darn good, Shan, man, and the weather couldn't be better here at Playmore RV. Just off the corner of McGuire and Southeast in Post Falls with Rock 94.5, Spokane's live and local.
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0: Yeah, if you do that, good luck saying Necro Goblicon. I don't think stoners can do it very well. Now, people who have been jacked up on coffee for hours stand a better chance of getting it right. Rock 94 and a half, Spokane's best rock. You can tell. I said it right. Necro Goblicon. Yeah, been sipping on the go juice for three quarters of the day already. Necro Goblicon, by the way, going to be coming to town. You can win four packs coming up on Stub Day Monday. Yeah, quad stack of stubs up for grabs. Necro Goblicon, The Sword with Red Fang, Dying Wish, and Castle Rat. All those shows you and a bud could be hanging out. It's all up for grabs when the Yeti mating call gets all over your radio. In a messy kind of way. Because it is a mating call after all. You'll want to text the word FOUR, F-O-U-R, to us. That's on Wild Yeti Wednesday. Hey, right now, Trip from the Twice as Much Rock Morning Show hanging for just a little while longer at Playmore RV, 2511 West Salt East Way in Post Falls. Giving away free Too Broke to Rock hookups. Yeah, you and a bud checking out Autumn Kings and local 945ers White Trash Romeo and Fire from Ashes opening up for them. Get there before 4 if you want to get in.
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4: 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It's kind of a special vehicle. It's the vehicle I always wanted to have when I was younger. I called them not 2 days before I was planning on taking this vehicle on a trip several hundred miles away up into the Idaho mountains to do a week's worth of fishing and camping, and they literally saved that trip. The service was impeccable. The guys up there are so polite, they're so understanding, they're so helpful, super professional. I was able to take that trip with a bunch of really special people because they were able to do that work fast, right away, really affordably.
6: Yeah!
7: Takes that pitch and lines it deep to center field. The center fielder, he's going to look up and it's gone!
8: Tomorrow begins a six-day homestand at Avista Stadium as your Spokane Indians take on the Tri-City Dust Devils. This week has everything. We've got Bark in the Park, a Rosar's Family Feast, $100 strikeout night, and two, count them, two fireworks nights, including Storybook Princess.
7: And the Indians now with a 10-3 lead.

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0: Five Finger Death Punch, Rock 94.5, Spokane's best rock. End of the week is Friday, as you know. We've renamed it because we do something pretty cool on Fridays all summer long. Handed out Rock the Locks passes on Rock the Locks Friday. You can score a pair of three-day passes. Get you and a bud into the music festival down in Umatilla, September 25th through the 27th. On Rock the Locks Friday, check out Godsmack, Daughtry, Dorothy, Vertical Bliss, Seven Dust's going to be there, so is Theory of a Dead Man, Candlebox, Simple Plan. That's not even half the band's going to be there. So yeah, man, Rock the Locks Friday. Just get at least three of the five keywords on Friday for your shot at getting hooked up on Rock the Locks.
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4: The fire destroyed forests and killed 87 people, 78 of whom were firefighters. You can find memorials honoring their sacrifice across the Silver Valley. In Wallace, photos show the town in ruins. The only wooden building left standing was the 6th Street Theater, which is still in downtown Wallace today. There are many stories of tragedy and heroism tied with the Big Burn, but maybe not one as great as Ed Pulaski, who saved a 45-man firefighting crew near Wallace by bringing them into a mine shaft. He is even credited with the creation of this fire axe called the Pulaski that is still used by firefighting crews today and bear his initials.
3: Hear more about the Big Burn during another KXLY Brands America 250 moment, brought to you by Fred's Apply.
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0: Wild Yeti's working on his quads this Wednesday, and they do look spectacular. So this Wild Yeti Wednesday, when you hear the Yeti setting off the lunk alarm, text the word four. That's F-O-U-R, as in four packs of stubs, to 509-744-0945. Stubs to see Castle Rat, Dying Wish, The Sword with Red Fang, and stubs to Necrogoblicon in every four pack.
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0: Spring is here, and a lot of buyers are still sitting on the sidelines, waiting for rates to drop or hoping prices come down. I understand that. Hi, I'm Robert Henry with Haven Real Estate Group. But here's the truth. Trying to time the market usually keeps people stuck. And while many buyers are waiting, something else is happening. More homes are coming on the market, and that means sellers are becoming more open to negotiation again. Price, repairs, concessions, things we haven't seen much of in the past few years are starting to come back. This creates opportunity, not for everyone, but for buyers who are prepared and guided the right way. You don't have to rush. You don't have to guess. You just need a clear plan. If you're in Spokane or Coeur d'Alene and you're thinking about buying, even if you're just starting to explore, let's have a conversation. No pressure, just clarity. 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
2: 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Ah! Ah! That went south so fast!
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3: 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Okay, here you go, man. 4:45 afternoon quickie keyword is verb. V-E-R-B. Verb. You know, it's a grammar word. Describes essentially action. Verb. Get it locked in. Get yourself heading towards being keyword captain like Lonesome Davis. $250 and the title could be yours. 3 days grace on Rock 94.5. 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

0: Disturbed on the Fender Bender, Rock 94 and a half, Spokane's best rock. All right, man. Not much left of Monday. You're watching the clock, that is. Wild Yeti Wednesday is going to be here pronto, and when it is, quad stacks are up for grabs. Yeti's got his paws full this Wild Yeti Wednesday with hookups to Castle Rat, Dying Wish, The Sword with Red Fang, and Necro Goblicon. All up for grabs when you hear the mating call on Wild Yeti.
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6: 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Strong currents above a dam can easily swamp your boat, jet ski, or paddleboard and pull you under. Or if the spillway gates open, surging currents could carry you over top the dam. 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So avoid a wall of hidden dangers. Keep away from dams. Avista, we just want you to be safe.
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